0: talking, and we can talk about whatever is on your mind.
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How can I say what I believe in if I only believe in you?

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1: She said, good things take time, we're not in a rush. We can pick a tempo that we know can work for both of us. Saying that it's only you I made a fuss for. Give you my all and much more. We can slow it down or we can rev it up. We can make that all damn night kind of love. And we don't have to go no

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1: The delightful piece they're going to play this evening.